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0: 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It calms the mind. With every loop, a story told. A journey into hearts of gold. Hearts of gold. Hearts of gold.
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Charging in the street, you gotta take on the world someday. You got blood on your face, a big disgrace. Waving your... Attenzione, sono arrivate le...

to the club. Tuesday night, to the club. Wednesday night, what a headache, but I went to the club. Thursday night, to the club. Friday night, didn't want to go. Then my friend Michelle called me on the phone, and so I went to the club. Saturday night, to the club. Sunday night,